friend to drugs, just come home. Don't let go. If you look into the distance, there's a house upon the hill, guiding like a lighthouse. It's a place where you'll be safe to feel our grace, 'cause we've all made mistakes. If you've lost your way,

FM. I'm going on during this time. I feel there's no one to save me. This all or nothing really got away. You're driving me crazy.